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7: Hi there, Alana McIntyre here with the latest. Anthony Albanese is heading to NYC after speaking to Apple execs about online safety in California. It comes as US President Donald Trump announces the creation of an AI force. The Prime Minister talking to Executive Chairman Tim Cook at Apple Park in Silicon Valley today, telling ABC's insiders that big companies still need to let artificial intelligence grow.
8: AI is already potentially adding about 1%. To GDP in the world's largest economy. So it is certainly in the United States' interests for there to be that recognition of human interests, and President Trump, I'm sure, understands that.
7: Anthony Albanese heads to NYC next for the United Nations General Assembly. A man has been arrested, accused of stabbing an elderly woman to death in Sydney's East. Police found the 90-year-old woman with injuries to her torso yesterday inside a unit at Bondi Beach. John Farnham's family say the singer will not be attending his celebration show tonight in Melbourne. Stars like Jimmy Barnes and Jessica Mowboy will perform at Rod Laver Arena. Celine Dion will do a special satellite performance from Paris. His family says the You're the Voice singer now requires continuous oxygen support and uses a wheelchair. And following the controversy around Ed Sheeran's tour, ticket sales have dropped. Last-minute tickets to his Loop show in Philadelphia can now be picked up for just $50 Australian.
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7: For a fourth time in a row, the Lions are through to the AFL Grand Final. After defeating the Hawks by 9 points at the MCG last night, Coach Sam Mitchell still proud of his side and Nick Watson's six-goal performance.
9: They don't come much smaller or much better than him. But he's a very, very good footballer. He loves being in the front half of the ground, loves kicking goals. And
7: the Brisbane Lions will face the Fremantle Dockers next Saturday at the MCG.
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12: Sunny today, Murray Bridge heading for a top of 28 degrees, Strathalbyn 24, Mount Barker 23, Victor Harbour 23, Mount Lofty 21, and for Adelaide expecting a top of 23 degrees. It will become cloudy tomorrow and expecting sunny conditions on Tuesday.
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0: up with Craig and Chels. You woke up to this.
1: Just the other day, a juvenile whale carcass washed up at Dump Beach.
2: Yeah.
1: Sort of between Hayborough and Kyneton. I mean, out of all the beaches along the Fluorio, for a carcass to turn up on.
2: Unfortunate irony, isn't it?
1: There's been a myriad of things turning up at the different beaches.
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1: 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There's been a bunch of plates and bowls that have turned up at Crockery Bay.
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1: And they just go on and say everything. 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
9: Good morning, Alana McIntyre here with the latest. Stars like Keith Urban, Jimmy Barnes and Jessica Mowboy will perform John Farnham's songs tonight at Rod Laver Arena for a special show celebrating the singer. But the main man will not be in the Melbourne crowd tonight. As his family reveals, his health has been deteriorating. The You're the Voice singer now requires continuous oxygen support and uses a wheelchair. The Prime Minister is heading to NYC now for the UN General Assembly after talks with Tim Cook at Apple Park in California. Anthony Albanese says the executive chairman of Apple has been showing the latest ways tech giants are trying to keep children safe online. They also spoke about artificial intelligence as US President Donald Trump announces a new AI force to help watch over the technology. The federal opposition leader is promising one of the biggest cuts to immigration in the nation's history. Angus Taylor has addressed the New South Wales Liberal Conference, saying he's going to cap migration based on the number of houses getting built each year. Angus Taylor accusing Anthony Albanese of not telling the truth.
10: And for this Prime Minister, a broken promise is never a broken promise. It's a change in position. For this Prime Minister, a fall from a stage isn't a fall from a stage. It's a step back.
9: The New South Wales opposition leader says she is horrified by the alleged stabbing deaths of 3 women in the state in Wagga Wagga, Bondi and Mole River, which police are treating as domestic and family violence related. And some attempts across parts of South Australia, New South Wales and Victoria today, where the mercury is set to soar into the mid-30s.
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9: The Lions are through to their 4th AFL Grand Final in a row. Coach Chris Fagan saying he's wrapped after defeating the Hawks at the MCG last night by 9 points.
11: Obviously really happy that we came out on the right side of the ledger, but even if we hadn't have, I still would have celebrated that game with our players and the way that they went about it.
9: The Brisbane side take on Fremantle in the Grand Final next Saturday at the G.
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15: Sunny today, Murray Bridge heading for a top of 28 degrees, Strathalbyn 24, Mount Barker 23, Victor Harbour 23, Mount Lofty 21, and for Adelaide expecting a top of 23 degrees. It will become cloudy tomorrow and expecting sunny conditions on Tuesday.
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11: Hi there, Alana McIntyre here with the latest. Ed Sheeran has addressed the controversy surrounding his Loop tour and the removal of Macklemore before singing in Philadelphia. The 35-year-old saying he can't hide how he feels about what's happening between Israel and Gaza anymore. He's condemned what happened in Israel in October 2023 and also said what's happening in Gaza is catastrophic and unjustifiable.
12: This concert is still a place where everyone is welcome. And everyone here can stand beside people that have opposing views. And everyone here can stand by people that they don't agree with on everything. But they can all agree on singing these songs.
11: Anthony Albanese has met the executive chairman of Apple to discuss online safety in California. The Prime Minister talking to Tim Cook at Apple Park in Silicon Valley, saying tech giants and governments need to keep humans in control.
13: Companies need to have in place mechanisms. There is a need for a discussion about what the global framework is for the rollout of AI, because it is moving very quickly.
11: It comes as US President Donald Trump announces the creation of an AI force. Anthony Albanese is heading to NYC for the United Nations General Assembly. And stars like Keith Urban, Jimmy Barnes and Jessica Mowboy will all perform tonight at a show celebrating John Farnham. But the main man will not be in the Melbourne crowd this evening. His family has revealed his health has been deteriorating.
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11: The Lions are into their fourth AFL Grand Final in a row. Coach Chris Fagan has said he's wrapped after defeating the Hawks at the MCG last night by 9 points. The Brisbane side are taking on Fremantle in the AFL Grand Final next Saturday at the MCG. And in the NRL, the Roosters have thumped the Sharks. They'll take on the Dolphins next week in the preliminary finals. And today, the Warriors meet the Knights in Auckland.
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18: Staying sunny this afternoon, and it should be cloudy tomorrow across our region with temperatures cooling down. Murray Bridge heading for a top of 18 degrees on Monday, Strathalbyn 15, Mount Barker 14 tomorrow, Victor Harbour 15 degrees, Mount Lofty 12, and for Adelaide expecting a top of 17 degrees. The sunny conditions are returning on Tuesday.
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11: I'm John Fabris. Fuel price shields being pitched by the coalition where the excise will be halved when Brent crude oil lingers above $100 a barrel. Federal opposition leader Angus Taylor laying out the policy in Canberra.
12: We want to see $15 off a tank of petrol, 27 cents a litre, and that's fully funded through our cut to the tobacco excise.
11: Victoria's Labor government's pledging longer sentences for sexual and domestic violence if it's re-elected. Premier Ben Carroll.
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11: 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The star apologising over promoters dropping his main support act over public comments on the Gaza conflict.
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16: Brisbane is through to its fourth consecutive AFL decider, defeating Hawthorn 131-122 at the MCG in one of the all-time finals clashes. Jarman Impey was pinged for holding the ball in the dying stages, handing Hugh McCluggage a free kick to put the Lions in front. Coaches Sam Mitchell and Chris Fagan weighing in on the decisive moments.
17: I haven't re-watched it, maybe. It's probably not the one I was focused on. The couple led up to it and some key moments in the game. I'm sure the umpires will assess how they performed in that game in key moments.
18: That's the way they interpret it. You've got to be making a genuine attempt to get rid of the ball. He didn't. He held it, and at the last minute he tried to kick it.
16: Round six of the AFLW back underway. GWS Giants facing Richmond in the nation's capital. The Bombers are taking on the Suns at Windy Hill, with the Bulldogs Sydney, Melbourne and Geelong notching wins in yesterday's encounters. And it's grand final day in the state leagues. Geelong and Hawthorn to clash in the VFL. In the Sandful, it's Norwood versus Sturt, and Peel to take on Claremont in the Waffle. That's sport. I'm Harrison Preeb.
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4: Power FM weather.
20: Staying sunny this afternoon, and it should be cloudy tomorrow across our region with temperatures cooling down. Murray Bridge heading for a top of 18 degrees on Monday, Strathalbyn 15, Mount Barker 14 tomorrow, Victor Harbour 15 degrees, Mount Lofty 12, and for Adelaide expecting a top of 17 degrees. The sunny conditions are returning on Tuesday.
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9: I'm John Fabris. Umpires being pelted with bottles in last night's AFL final at the MCG is drawing fire from Victoria's Premier. Some decisions against Hawthorn caused the stir, Ben Carroll calling out the reaction.
10: If one of those bottles or cans hit an umpire on the head, who knows what could have happened. It does not demonstrate the Victorian way.
9: Halving the fuel excise, equating to a 27 centilitre discount during sustained high oil prices, has been promised today by Federal Liberal leader Angus Taylor.
11: We will eliminate the road user charge for heavy vehicles, and that will take extra pressure off the cost of transport of all goods. So this is anti-inflationary.
9: And a new report finds Australia's average lifespan by 2066 will likely rise to 89 for women and 86 for men. Federal Treasurer Jim Chalmers telling News 24 it's a great sign.
12: It's a really welcome reflection of our universal healthcare system and our quality of life here in Australia.
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13: History beckons in Saturday's AFL Grand Final at the MCG with Fremantle and Brisbane to battle for the flag. The Dockers chasing their maiden premiership while the Lions are hunting a second three-peat. Freo vice-captain Andy Brayshaw has told Nine the excitement of Grand Final week is only just setting in.
14: We're coming into the club today and having a bit of a chat, sort of outlining the whole week, so I'm sure it'll sink in at that point. Now, at this point, it's just a lot of excitement. Everyone who I've spoken to is just saying it's, you know, going to be one of the best weeks of your life. Try and enjoy the whole week.
13: AFLW, Richmond leads the Giants by 37 points in the third quarter. The Suns up by 8 over the Bombers in the second term. In the NRL, Daly Cherry Evans free to face the Dolphins in Friday's prelim. The halfback avoiding suspension for a tripping incident in the Roosters' 46-10 win over Cronulla. The Warriors up against the Knights in this afternoon's do or die encounter at a packed out Eden Park. And the Wallaroos have surrendered a 19-point lead in their 29-26 loss to France in their women's rugby clash. That's sport. I'm Harrison Preeve.
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18: Staying sunny this afternoon, and it should be cloudy tomorrow across our region with temperatures cooling down. Murray Bridge heading for a top of 18 degrees on Monday. Strathalbyn 15, Mount Barker 14 tomorrow. Victor Harbour 15 degrees, Mount Lofty 12. And for Adelaide, expecting a top of 17 degrees. The sunny conditions are returning on Tuesday.
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7: I'm John Fabris. Brent crude oil staying inflated above $100 a barrel for 2 weeks would trigger a 50% fuel excise discount under a new plan released by federal Liberal leader Angus Taylor. 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
7: Bottles and cans tossed at umpires in last night's AFL final at the MCGs, attracting the disapproval of Victoria's Premier.
9: 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We love our AFL. 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
7: The AFL's vowing to ban identified culprits for 5 years. And to open his Philadelphia show, Ed Sheeran was close to tears as he addressed the storm, breaking out over promoters dropping his support act for weighing into the Gaza conflict.
10: 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I honestly am so grateful that you were here tonight with me.
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12: The AFL is threatening bans of at least 5 years for fans who pelted umpires with bottles after last night's prelim between Hawthorn and Brisbane. Officials had to take evasive action. The league, MCC and Victoria Police now working to identify those responsible. Meanwhile, Lions star Kai Lohman is still processing the pressure-packed win over the Hawks.
13: We just have to stay connected and gather around each other and try to build back momentum. And when your chance comes, try and take it and nail it.
12: They're on nine. Richmond has clinched a 68-61 win over the Giants in their AFLW encounter. And our All Finals continue shortly. The Warriors hosting the Knights in sudden death at Eden Park. New Zealand Breakers and Illawarra are on court in the NPL. The Adelaide 36ers and South East Melbourne Phoenix notching wins in last night's encounters. Australia is chasing a series clean sweep against Zimbabwe in the third ODI, while Victoria chased down 336 runs to defeat Queensland by 3 wickets in the one-day cup. That's sport. I'm Harrison Preeve.
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3: Staying sunny this afternoon, and it should be cloudy tomorrow across our region with temperatures cooling down. Murray Bridge heading for a top of 18 degrees on Monday. Strathalbyn 15, Mount Barker 14 tomorrow. Victor Harbour 15 degrees, Mount Lofty 12. And for Adelaide, expecting a top of 17 degrees. The sunny conditions are returning on Tuesday.
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1: So on Monday, I believe, they do the exit interviews.
2: Yeah.
1: They just go on and say everything. And I guess it would have been a pretty quick and sweet one for Tex Walker.
2: What do you do to commemorate that time? What do you take with you? Obviously, surely he could keep his Guernsey.
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1: And he just took the entire locker door.
2: Make it your new door to get home. 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
1: that's a
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1: 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Got everyone to sign it. Then took it. I don't know if you're meant to or allowed to do that.
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9: I'm John Fabris. A young child died in a stabbing near Springwood in the New South Wales Blue Mountains this afternoon. 2 other children and a woman are critically injured, police report. They were found inside an SUV.
10: There's a number of inquiries that still have to be undertaking, obviously, and including speaking to her family. We're not looking for any other persons, obviously.
9: A fuel excise cut worth around 27 cents a litre during sustained high oil prices has been pledged by Coalition leader Angus Taylor, who explains the numbers.
11: The cut to tobacco excise will raise $8 billion. We've worked through that with the Parliamentary Budget Office, and that will fully fund the cut to the fuel excise.
9: And life expectancy in Australia is set to rise to 86 for men and 89 for women in the next 40 years, according to a new report. The AMA's Dr. Danielle McMullen responding on the ABC.
12: What we have seen over the last few generations is, yes, we're living longer, but we're also living more years in ill health with chronic disease or mental illness.
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13: Brisbane may be without one of its biggest stars for the AFL Grand Final. Lachie Neal facing a 1-game ban for a gut punch on Jack Inovan during the Lions' 9-point prelim win over Hawthorn. While Fremantle plans to take the game on from the very start in its pursuit of a maiden premiership, vice-captain Andy Brayshaw has told Nine they can't allow the Lions to dictate terms.
14: It's a grand final, so you got to throw your first punch early, and we'll be really leaning into trying to take the ball off the line, changing angles, and hopefully bring it through the corridor a bit.
13: The Suns have thrashed the Bombers 51-10 in their AFLW encounter, Richmond notching a 7-point win over the Giants. The New Zealand Warriors are taking on the Newcastle Knights in their sudden death NRL semi-final at Eden Park. Jack Miller has started the back of the grid in tonight's MotoGP in Austria. And in English Premier League, Aston Villa beat Tottenham 3-2. Brighton upsetting Arsenal 3-0. Everton 1-0 over Ipswich. Wins as well for Newcastle and Coventry. That's sport, I'm Harrison Freed.
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18: Staying sunny this afternoon, and it should be cloudy tomorrow across our region with temperatures cooling down. Murray Bridge heading for a top of 18 degrees on Monday, Strathalbyn 15, Mount Barker 14 tomorrow, Victor Harbour 15 degrees, Mount Lofty 12, and for Adelaide expecting a top of 17 degrees. The sunny conditions are returning on Tuesday.
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1: Hey, Matt.
2: Yeah, Sam.
1: Hey,
2: have
1: you talked to Mark lately?
2: I haven't really talked to him, but he looks pretty down.
1: 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Yeah, well, maybe we should cheer him up then.
2: What do you suppose we should do?

0: up with Craig and Chels. You woke up to this.
1: We've made our way into the sheep shed and we're joined by Grace from Murray Bridge High School. What's happening here today?
2: We are in the old ram shed. This is the school merino weather competition. So there's a lot of sheep in here, hence the noise.
1: There's so many. And I found my sister-in-law, Jaylee. Hello.
3: Hello.
1: You're here with Madam Community College.
3: Yeah. They're here showing 8 goats, showing them for how they're walking, what their fur looks like, how much fat they've got on them.
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8: I'm John Fabris. One child's died and two others are critically injured in an alleged stabbing near Springwood in the New South Wales Blue Mountains. A woman in her 40s is critical with suspected self-inflicted injuries. The children are all believed to be under the age of 5. They were found inside an SUV this afternoon. A fuel price shield is being pitched by the Coalition, where the excise would be halved when Brent crude oil lingers above $100 a barrel. Federal Opposition Leader Angus Taylor laying out the policy today.
9: We want to see $15 off a tank of petrol, 27 cents a litre, and that's fully funded through our cut to the tobacco excise.
8: And pro-Palestine protesters assembled outside Ed Sheeran's Philadelphia concert. The star started the show by apologising over promoters dropping the main support act over public comments on the Gaza conflict.
10: I want my musical shows to be about unity, not division, about humanity, not politics.
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11: Brisbane's push for an AFL Premiership three-peat has been dealt a blow. Lachie Neal facing a one-game ban for a gut punch on Jack Ginnivan during the Lions' prelim win over Hawthorn. While forward Kyle Omen has told Nine the squad isn't looking past next Saturday's decider with Fremantle.
12: I think being grateful in the position we're in and, really just trying to attack each game as it is. Bit cliche.
11: Box Hill has clinched the VFL Grand Final with a 62-39 win over Geelong at Icon Park. Norwood and Sturt trading blows in a tense second half in the Sandfall decider. Closing in on full time in the AFLW, West Coast leading St Kilda by 17 points. Earlier, Richmond and Gold Coast notching wins. New Zealand Warriors and the Newcastle Knights locked up at 6 apiece in their do or die NRL semi final at Eden Park. In tennis, Australia up 3-1 over Poland in their Davis Cup tie in Brisbane. And in the NBL, New Zealand Breakers are leading Illawarra by 8 points a short time ago in the final quarter. That's sport. I'm Harrison Preeb.
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15: Staying sunny this afternoon, and it should be cloudy tomorrow across our region with temperatures cooling down. Murray Bridge heading for a top of 18 degrees on Monday. Strathalbyn 15, Mount Barker 14 tomorrow. Victor Harbour 15 degrees, Mount Lofty 12. And for Adelaide, expecting a top of 17 degrees. The sunny conditions are returning on Tuesday.
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0: Up with Craig and Charles. You woke up to this.
1: Just the other day, a juvenile whale carcass washed up at Dump Beach.
2: Yeah.
1: Sort of between Hayborough and Kyneton. I mean, out of all the beaches along the Fluorio, for a carcass to turn up on.
2: Unfortunate irony, isn't it?
1: There's been a myriad of things turning up at the different beaches.
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1: 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There's been a bunch of plates and bowls that have turned up at Crockery Bay.
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2: And the NFL's actually in Melbourne, not over here.
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1: Hello there, this is True Crime Tonight. I'm your host, Michelle Laurie, and I'm here with one producer this week. That's Matthew Tankard.
17: Hey, Michelle.
1: Hello, Ruby is not here.
17: No, Ruby.
1: She's in Bali. I'm just going to tell you that right now.
17: She's in Bali.
1: I'm so jealous.
17: I know.
1: She is not thinking about crime. She is relaxing by a pool.
17: Mm.
1: And she'll be back next week, though. And we're here to bring you some true crime recommendations. We've got some listeners to hear from, which I love so much. And we've got a very big Australian true crime story this week. A big sort of update.
17: Update, yep.
1: On a story. That's all coming up. And part of the update is our main interview tonight, by the way. We're going to hear from a man called Jeremy Pudney, who is a journalist and an author, and he wrote the definitive book on the Snowtown Bodies in the Barrels murders.
17: So that'll give you a hint.
1: That is a massive hint as to what I'm really frothing about this week on True Crime Tonight.

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0: Around Australia, this is True Crime Tonight with Michelle Laurie. Coming up after the break, we have an interview with Jeremy Pudney, who wrote the definitive book on the subject, Snowtown, The Bodies and the Barrels Murders. That's after the break.
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0: She's dead. She died of cancer. She likely knew. She likely took part in some way in the murder of Ray Davies. And so Vlasakis was scared for his mother initially, but then when the heat was on and the focus of the investigation was all around him, he made a confession to a friend that he had some involvement, and that friend tipped off the police, and so the focus went on him as well.
1: Wow. So was he the first to speak? I mean, of the group, did people speak? Did they start turning on each other?
0: He's the only one that spoke.
1: Okay.
0: So John Bunting has never cooperated. He never pleaded guilty. He sat through a trial and he was found guilty of 11 of the 12 murders. Robert Wagner was convicted of 10 of the murders and with assisting after the fact in the murder of Clinton Tresice. He pleaded guilty to some of those, but didn't make any confession, didn't implicate Bunting, still sat with him at trial. So he was obstinate in his admission of some of the crimes. Mark Hayden, as you know, was never he was charged but never convicted of any murders. So he's serving his time for assisting offenders. James Vlasakis was abused by his own father, who died in front of him.
1: Mm.
0: And then he was abused by a pedophile who lived up the street because his drug-affected mother wasn't awake up to what was going on. And then he was taken in by, as luck would not have it, for James Vlasakis, a serial killer. But at the end of the day, and I know it's easy to say, but he could have ended it at some point by picking up the phone and calling for help and not actively being involved in murders and then luring people, including his own stepbrother, to his death. I think telling the story of how the victims came to be in the place they were and why it is that their vanishing wasn't noticed or the alarm wasn't raised sooner, I think that had to be done, to be fair to them.
1: Yeah, you made us look at them, and no one was looking at them when they disappeared. No one was looking for them and no one was looking at them. It took this and it took you to make us see them.
0: And I think if you allow yourself to look at this case and write these people off as no-hopers or pedophiles, well, that's what John Bunting thought about them.
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1: 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Next up, it's Jamie Miller's Baby Doll. And yep, you guessed it, this is another dance trend. It's actually giving easy to learn vibes, and there's a few big names having a go at the dance, including the Wiggles. Here's Jamie Miller with Baby Doll on TikTok trending.

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2: Oh God, my God, how she get at me? 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
0: All three.
1: 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I'm listening to that. Yeah. I'm on the cannabis and I'm driving.
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0: Wake Up with Craig and Chels. You woke up to this.
1: So on Monday, I believe, they do the exit interviews.
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1: They just go on and say everything. And I guess it would have been a pretty quick and sweet one for Tex Walker.
2: What do you do to commemorate that time? What do you take with you? Obviously, surely he could keep his Guernsey.
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1: 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Beth said she also took her locker door when she finished high school. Got everyone to sign it, then took it. I don't know if you're meant to or allowed to do that.
2: I don't know if you're memento, but it's in the name, isn't it?
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From Victor Harbour Fish and Chips to Mount Pleasant Metwurst to a Murray Bridge savoury slice roll. 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

from Victor Harbour Fish and Chips to Mount Pleasant Metwurst to a Murray Bridge Savoury Slice Roll. We also love sinking our teeth into hits. 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
2: It'll be cloudy today. 18 the top for Murray Bridge, 17 for Adelaide, 15 for Strathalbyn and Victor Harbour, 14 for Mount Barker and 11 the top for Mount Lofty. Tomorrow, it's looking warmer with sunny conditions.
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5: 5 minutes past six. Welcome to Monday.
2: Happy Monday.
5: Do we all need a lie down?
2: Do
5: we all need a minute?
2: I came into work this morning and I said, I think everyone's feeling the same. We have had, well, the City Debate yesterday. I didn't run it, but I feel like I did. The Sandford Grand Final, all the local footy grand finals. Sunshine. People have just been out and about. The pedal pre, I might have already said that. Like, I think everyone's just had a weekend, you know?
5: Mm-hmm.
2: So let's just have, like, Monday.
5: Chill vibes.
2: Chill vibes on this Monday.
5: It's the last week of school as well. Yeah. So just let's just...
2: I'm giving you permission to sleep in for 10 minutes today. Everyone.
5: If you've woken up, go back to bed.
2: If everyone sleeps in for 10 minutes, it's fine.
5: Yeah.
2: Yeah.
5: If we can all agree. It's fine.
2: Last week of school, you don't have to get there on time. No, you probably do. You probably do.
5: You know someone who's up each and every morning very bright and early?
2: You?
5: Yes, and you, but from Dairy Adventures in Manham.
2: Oh, the wonderful Narelle Zanker, who's a national winner of the Agri-Futures Award.
5: We'll get it all right.
2: Oh, yeah, we've got a bit of time to square that away because she's going to be joining us around about 7:40 this morning, which is super exciting to talk about what she's been doing, how the win went, how Canberra was. I can't wait.
5: We're also going to be chatting to a couple of representatives from our local footy clubs. We've got the Onkers president. We've got the McLaren co-captain joining us after 8 o'clock. Interestingly, no one from Gerbois at this stage.
2: Boy, do I wish we were talking to a Ruse representative.
5: Maybe we'll just talk to you anyway.
2: Well, just thinking, like, if my voice sounds like this and we didn't win, I'm curious as to how their voices are going to go. But we'll find that out after 8 o'clock.
5: Yeah, we've also got actually huge updates on our quest.
2: We do.
5: To get a perfect 300 game in bowling.
2: This is an update you do not want to miss. We're also going to be chatting about what we're not bringing into the week. But first, we should give you an overnight update. And oh dear, some deers are in trouble.
5: Okay.
2: Well, a man that owns some deers. I'll explain it all next.
5: All right, we'll get to that after the man who is coming to Australia has announced. And didn't he just get a world record?
2: He sure did.
5: It's Calvin Harris here on Power FM.

0: Monday morning on Power FM with Craig and Chelsea. It is 11 past six.
1: And oh dear, some deers are in a bit of strife.
0: We'll get to that story in a minute. First up, helipads at hospitals in Murray Bridge and Victor Harbour are remaining unable to be used for medical retrievals.
1: Still.
0: Which, yeah, it's not great. MedStar staff are currently using nearby ovals as landing sites and using local ambulances to transport to and from. Mm-hmm. South Australian Health Minister Blair Boyer said the Murray Bridge helipad is due to reopen soon. In bunny ears, whenever that is.
1: Bunny ears.
0: Yeah, little bunny ears, little quotation marks. But the Victor Harbour situation, again in bunny ears, is complex.
1: Right.
0: So there's a few more things to work through there. So hopefully the Murray Bridge one soon. But yeah, they've got a few more bits and pieces. So Victor Harbour, hold your horses.
1: Absolutely.
0: Hold your Clydesdales.
1: Oh, dear. Okay, so some deer are in trouble in the hills. Well, more importantly, their owner, who's an 81-year-old hills man, he's been fined after failing to correctly tag his pet deer in bunny ears correctly. Yeah. So he's keeping some deers as pets. He's got a bit of an attachment to them, but he's been unable to put on those, like, compulsory ear tags that they need to have because of their flighty nature.
0: Well, yeah.
1: So he will now be required to pay $6,300 in fines. He's got November 30 to do so. But it is a tricky situation because both he and his sons have been injured in the process of trying to tag the animals.
0: Yeah.
1: He even called in help from someone who's to do with Monado Safari Park.
0: Really?
1: But, but the issue has been going on for multiple years, since about April 2022. Okay. So they've kind of dragged it out as much as they could.
0: Kicking it down the road.
1: Because he's been trying to, you know, he's complying with authorities otherwise. But no more extensions.
0: That's tricky.
1: Oh, dear.
0: If anyone knows how to help that man out, please do. If you like the heat over the weekend, the first summer outlook has arrived, with modelling indicating that we've got the potential for record heat. October and November looking likely to be dominated by above normal temperatures.
1: I don't mind that for spring, but I don't want an absolute scorcher of the summer.
0: Yeah, you don't want a stinker, do you? Mm. Meanwhile, influenza cases have been spiking. The Australian Centre for Disease Control has said although flu activity has increased later than usual, cases have started to slow, so we're going to kind of like hit the peak quite soon, and then it should be hopefully gone, as we head more into summer.
1: Yeah. I'll happily be sniffly for hay fever. But not the flu.
0: Yeah.
1: Hey, Charlie Puth has turned his tour off, unfortunately.
0: Oh, like a light switch.
1: Like a light switch, yeah. Billboard posted to their Instagram yesterday, sharing that he's cancelled his Australian and New Zealand arena dates. This was notified to ticket holders in an email. All tickets are being refunded automatically. But it's just a shame that one of the only artists to tour this year that was coming to Adelaide has now had to cancel. Now, they've not shared the exact reason for this. However, some rumours are pointing to just low ticket sales.
0: Oh, I should have bought one.
1: Yeah.
0: Damn, that's on me.
1: It's typical cost of living. Yeah. Don't blame yourself.
0: That is your overnight update. Monday morning, Craig and Chelsea at 14 past 6.

0: Craig and Chels on a Monday morning. It is Power FM, 18 past 6.
1: And it has been a ginormous weekend in sports.
0: Yeah, I mean, we'll get to footy very soon because that has dominated the headlines. But a couple of ones maybe you might have missed. If you're into basketball, the NBL season is back underway.
1: All right.
0: Which is huge. Now, I flicked on to see the Adelaide 36ers taking on Melbourne United, and I could have sworn they zoomed in. I didn't have the audio on, but I reckon Kylie Minogue was there.
1: She's not meant to be around till next weekend, isn't it?
0: This coming weekend, so she might be here in advance.
1: I guess so.
0: Don't know.
1: Well, maybe this is an exclusive.
0: Maybe. I don't know. I haven't seen any news articles about it. Anyway, we won, which is the main thing, Adelaide 36ers.
1: By how much?
0: 2 points. It's 95-97.
1: That is very tight.
0: Huge, yes. Yeah, very tight match. Now, in tennis, Australia completed a 3-1 win over Poland in the Davis Cup.
1: Okay.
0: So we had Alex de Minaur there, and everyone's Max Purcell has come back after like a 18-month doping ban, which was like, I don't know, I don't want to get into it. Mm-hmm. But yeah, he's looking very, very good though, which is great. And that has put us in contention for the qualifiers for the Davis Cup next year.
1: Very exciting stuff.
0: Then, of course, we head to AFL, where it was a contentious and big weekend.
1: Mm.
0: Freo are going to take on Brisbane in the grand final. So Freo beat Sydney and the Brisbane beat the Hawks. That was, shall we get into that?
1: No, yeah.
0: Very tight. And the Lions' Lachie Neale, he's going to have to overturn a one-match ban for a gut punch on Hawthorn's Jack Ginnivan to be available for the grand final.
1: Ooh, okay.
0: Yeah, so we'll see how that goes. Also, Brownlow tonight.
1: Oh, well, can't wait to see all the fashion. That is the important part.
0: Horrible name for a medal, though.
1: Brownlow.
0: Yeah, it just doesn't.
1: See, it's like lost all meaning in my brain because Brownlow just means the word AFL. Do you know what I mean?
0: Yeah.
1: I don't think of the things it's made up of. Hey, to the AFLW, and this weekend, the Crows ended a 7-game losing streak.
0: Oh, thank goodness.
1: When they went up by 9 points against Brisbane. They're going to host the Dockers at Unley this coming weekend. And then their grand final is on a different timeline, so November is when we'll see that. In the Sandfall, unfortunately, Nord got the win over Sturt by 14 points. Very good game to watch, though.
0: It was great.
1: Going to head down to town, just watch on the telly, much easier for a Sunday recovery.
0: Did Tyron go there?
1: He was going for the red legs, so he'll be chuffed.
0: Yeah, what he's doing this morning.
1: Can I say, a little bit of a kick in the guts is the fact that they have the same song, apart from a couple lyrics changed.
0: Oh,
1: yeah, so they say red and the blue, and we say the old double blues.
0: Yeah, right.
1: So as soon as we lost, our song starts playing. I'm like,
0: what's happening?
1: You'll know that I sang the proper words. And speaking about a kick in the guts, let's turn to local footy. Grand final winners in the Great Southern Footy League. McLaren got the win over Mount Compass.
0: Yes, we're going to be chatting to their co-captain after 8 o'clock.
1: Good job. The Eagles to the Hills on Cooperinga Valley. The Bulldogs, they got the win over Uraidla.
0: And we've got their president on after 8 o'clock as well.
1: And to the RMFL, Jervois took the win over Manham. Although if you were at the Oval, you wouldn't have known because Manham was a lot louder than Jervois.
0: Oh, really? Interesting.
1: Even had Jervois people saying to me, "Jeez, we can't even hear ourselves over your team over there." So, look, don't know yet if we're going to talk about it after 8. I'd love if we didn't.
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1: Happy Monday morning to you.
0: Up next, we go through the things we're not bringing into the week. We slam the door on some things and say, no, you're not coming in.
1: Yeah.
0: Could be attitudes, could be things that we've lost. Maybe it's something that, a purchase that wasn't made.
1: Oh, yeah. Okay.
0: That really should have been.
1: Interesting.
0: Yeah.
1: We'll go through some of those next. First, though, coming up in local news with Jenny, an elderly man has been fined for failing to tag his pet deer. Plus, a grand final footy wrap-up with Chris Guscott.
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11: 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Accident breakdown, a major delay. Free roadworks today. Mount Barker Road, Hundorf. Wellington Road in Mount Barker. South Road, Cape Jervis. And Randall Road at Palmer as well. 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
12: Hello, I'm Jenny Lenman. Local motorists are bracing for higher fuel prices, with unleaded hitting $2.41 a litre at some servos across the region, including in Murray Bridge. It's hovering at a similar price around Adelaide. In Victor Harbour, it's around $2.30. Diesel sitting around $2.90 a litre in those towns. Labor confirming it has no plans to cut the fuel excise again. A man from the hills who keeps pet deer has been fined $6,300 for failing to tag them. The 81-year-old says he has a strong attachment to the 30 or 40 animals on his property and has struggled to tag them since a bushfire destroyed equipment on his property. After failing to comply with an order issued in 2022, he was taken to the Environment Development and Resources Court. The court hearing, he's made unsuccessful attempts to tag the flighty animals. He's now being given until the end of November to comply. Construction's underway on a new CFS station in Lenswood. The $4 million facility will replace ageing infrastructure used by the local brigade. The CFS says the new station will improve response and capability during bushfires, as well as storms and flood emergencies. It's been a big weekend of footy. Here's Chris Guscott with the Local footy wrap.
13: McLaren Districts have won their third A-grade flag in 5 years in the Great Southern Footy League after a dominant 39-point win over Mount Compass in Saturday's grand final in Encounter Bay. The Eagles led from start to finish and rarely looked threatened as they won the premiership, capping off a one-loss season in emphatic style. It bookended a historic day for the club as well, in which they claimed all four premierships from the under-15s, 17s and reserves too.
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14: Hi, I'm Phoebe Humphrey. The Prime Minister will make his case today for Australia to be given a seat on the United Nations Security Council. Anthony Albanese is in New York to launch Australia's campaign for a two-year term. The PM is tipped to pitch Australia as a middle power country. The trial of former New South Wales police officer Beau Lamar Condon begins today. The 31-year-old is accused of shooting couple Jesse Baird and Luke Davies in Sydney in 2024. Lamar Condon has pleaded not guilty to domestic violence-related murder and aggravated break and enter. The trial is expected to be months long. And it was a sellout crowd in Melbourne for last night's John Farnham tribute concert, which featured cameos from Chris Martin, Celine Dion, Tina Arena and Hugh Jackman.
15: You are one of the greatest I have ever seen on stage. Your sense of joy, your sense of play, your cheekiness and, of course, your voice.
14: It comes as 77-year-old Farnham now requires around-the-clock care with a continuous oxygen supply. In sport, the Knights have set up a prelim final against the Panthers after upsetting the Warriors by 12 points to 10 in yesterday's semi-final at Eden Park. The Lions have confirmed they'll fight the one-match ban handed to Lachie Neal for striking Jack Ginnivan during Saturday's preliminary final win over Hawthorn. And the Aussie cricketers will now focus on Thursday's opening one-day clash with South Africa after sweeping their series against Zimbabwe overnight, the tourists winning the third and final match by just one wicket. That's the latest news and sport.
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1: It'll be cloudy today. 18 the top for Murray Bridge, 17 for Adelaide, 15 for Strathalbyn and Victor Harbour, 14 for Mount Barker and 11 the top for Mount Lofty. Tomorrow, it's looking warmer with sunny conditions.
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0: Get on it.
1: Absolutely.
0: I mean, we're almost at the end of term 3.
1: I know, one more week to go. Woo. Cheering.
0: And yesterday morning at Victor Harbour Lutheran Church, the little junior school vocal ensemble came and did a couple of songs.
1: How good.
0: They look so cute.
1: Got some little pickies up on their social. That looks like a really nice building as well.
0: A beautiful setup,
1: look,
0: yeah.
1: Look at that setup.
0: All the, like, palms and things behind them.
1: Stunning.
0: It's like they're in some sort of tropical oasis.
1: Their vocal ensemble school photo in the background.
0: Yeah.
1: I don't know why that makes it just extra cute, but it really does.
0: It's very good. An absolute treat for those.
1: Oh, the last song they sang was What a Wonderful World. That's
0: did
1: so
0: it sound
1: nice.
0: Like, did it sound, what a wonderful world.
1: What a wonderful world.
0: Gee, very different.
1: I don't think so, yeah.
0: Not like either of those? No. I'm sure it's
1: a happy medium in between. Love to see that.
0: Beautiful. Up next, we are going to be going through the things we are not bringing into this week.
1: Hopefully that singing from you.
0: Yeah. I think it'll stop right there. These could include things like attitudes we're not bringing. It could be...
1: I feel attacked.
0: No, just... it could be something like that. It could be something we forgot to pick up or...
1: Something we lost, even.
0: Yeah. So we'll find out about those, including something I didn't purchase.

0: 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It is Craig and Chels on Power FM, 20 minutes away from 7.
1: Happy Monday. Hey, we like to start the week by kind of getting a nice clean slate, freshening up a bit, telling you what we're not bringing into this week.
0: Now, these could be things that, you know, we need to stop in our lives, habits that have formed. It could be all sorts of things, including attitudes or maybe something we forgot to pick up, including me on the weekend. So where was I?
1: Better
0: Victor Harbour.
1: On Saturday, yeah.
0: At the massive car park sale, huge across the weekend, and right out the front of the door, they had a 100-inch TV. They'd knocked off $2,000. It was sitting at $3,499.
1: How big's 100? Like, whiteboard, for example. Sorry, so boring to you listening. You probably know what 100 inches is.
0: Yeah,
1: maybe
0: slightly bigger.
1: Okay. Oh, decent size.
0: Yeah, around about that size, if not slightly bigger.
1: So that price is pretty justified.
0: Yeah. And so I was there at the outside broadcast and I was sending heaps of pictures to my wife, Sean, being like, oh, do we need this? Mm. Oh, do we need this Ninja Slushy Creamy machine?
1: Yes.
0: Yeah. No, apparently not. Apparently we don't.
1: Oh, you need
0: this. Oh, but for $3.29, yeah. Wouldn't you?
1: You would.
0: No, we're not going to use it that much. All right. Well, what about this? I got home and we were talking about the TV and then she goes, oh, yeah, maybe we should wall mount this TV. Maybe we should be doing that. And then I go, oh, well, the wall's a bit bigger. And I go, oh, they had this massive 100-inch TV. She goes, well, you didn't tell me about that.
1: Oh.
0: They knocked $2,000 off it. Did they? That's the best price they've had on anything there all day. Oh.
1: Did you drive immediately back to Victor?
0: No, I should have gone back on Sunday.
1: You would have spent $1,000 in field.
0: So that's not coming into my house, so I'll be going to someone else's to watch the grand final, I guess.
1: Yeah. Something I am not bringing into this week, apparently, is my drink bottle. It's somewhere.
0: Oh.
1: Took it to Meningi.
0: I was going
1: to
0: say, is it in Meningi still?
1: It nearly was. So we had out at Meningi like our big truck set up that everyone was sitting in with the marquees and all of that. I thought I left my drink bottle on the bus when we first got there. My drink bottle and my jumper, safe and sound in the bus. It was a really hot day, so clever me decided to take it off the bus and onto the oval somewhere. Then I remembered that I had placed it on the back of the truck when we first walked
0: the
1: back up.
0: Of the truck, right.
1: Yeah, you could just sit it there. And then I didn't see it for the rest of the day, completely forgot about it. Someone did pick it up, but now I have no idea where it is at all. I know it's not in Meningi. So it's either at the footy club or someone's house. So it's in the town somewhere, but I don't have it.
0: Okay, we're putting out the search for one water bottle.
1: Yeah.
0: Belonging to Chelsea Barber. Can we please get that back?
1: Exactly like this other one that I am bringing in.
0: My next one is old shoes. My shoes have got to a point where Sean looked at them and she said, you need new shoes, don't you? And I went, oh, yeah. Actually. It's one of those things I'll just put up until I run them into the ground.
1: Yeah.
0: So I'm going to go get some afterwards. And I was actually scrolling online. How do we feel about these?
1: Oh, they're very bright.
0: A pink shoe?
1: I feel like you could probably pull those off.
0: Definitely on a Wednesday. I was having a look at this design because, though, like, I was looking around for discounted shoes because I always go for the discount. And then I realised they had this other version of it in yellow. And I went, oh, that's quite nice. Look at that. And I'm going through. And then I go, oh, hang on a minute. What's that on the side there? What's that up? What's that up under the tongue?
1: It is. It is Pikachu.
0: It's a Pikachu shoe.
1: Yeah.
0: Pikachu's day.
1: A Pikachu. Yep. Really good.
0: So I think I will be purchasing that today.
1: Yeah. Coming into the week, fun shoes. Yeah. That's great.
0: We'll come back with a few more next on Power FM.

0: 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It is around 13 minutes away from 7.
1: We're unpacking the things that we're not bringing into this week, like maybe a grand final win, but we don't want to really go into that too far.
0: No.
1: Still bringing in a lot of love for the Roos, though. So
0: yeah,
1: that's good.
0: But
1: something else I'm not bringing into this week is a boring-looking fridge.
0: Oh.
1: You know, and this is no hate against some of the fridges I assume they would have had at the sale at Better on the weekend.
0: Yeah, no.
1: Sure, they're beautiful.
0: Some very nice ones.
1: Nice
0: there.
1: And shiny. Ours is a very nice, shiny fridge, but I was just getting sick looking at it, like just boring. So I have printed a heap of photos, and there's like these magnetic photo frames you can get, which I feel really late to the party with.
0: Yeah.
1: And I've fully decked out our fridge, so much so that now I'm like, oh, it's a bit much. It's a little overwhelming, a bit too busy, but fun.
0: Do you want to clear some space there? I'll get Isla to make a drawing for you.
1: That's cute.
0: Yeah, somewhere on the fridge.
1: I mean, it probably won't fit now, to be honest, because I fully decked it out.
0: The next thing I'm, and the final thing that I'm not bringing into this week is guards down.
1: Your guard is not going to be down
0: it
1: this week.
0: It just can't be down anymore.
1: What's happened?
0: Reece is well and truly on the move.
1: Where's he going?
0: Well,
1: moving states.
0: Where isn't he going? He can move now. He doesn't have like a proper crawl, but he can sort of like, he's got upper body strength and he can pull himself around where he needs to go.
1: Really?
0: And my goodness, does he zip around the living room.
1: Is he quick?
0: Yeah. Yeah, right around the lounge room. And just the other day, he sort of got himself into the corner where like the speakers are.
1: Right.
0: And I could hear something and I was like, you just got to keep an eye on what they're doing. Went over, he had found himself a tiny little transparent Lego like cup.
1: Right.
0: That my kids had somehow taken out of the playroom and put into the lounge room, which we have told them do not do that.
1: Yeah.
0: Because the babies are about to be on the move.
1: Yeah.
0: And they get, yeah, so I just cannot have my guard down.
1: And that's so fair.
0: My cortisol will be up
1: into
0: forever.
1: Yeah, more cortisol coming into this room.
0: Yeah, that's what I'm bringing in.
1: Calmness? Absolutely not.
0: No.
1: My final one is a challenge, I suppose. Not coming into this week, social anxiety. Not bringing it. Not bringing it. And I do this every time after I have a social weekend. Leading into the weekend, I'm like, oh my gosh, so many people. Who am I going to talk to? After the weekend, I'm like, everyone is so fun and so great.
0: It's easy.
1: Yeah. And everyone is also just doing life for the first time too. How fun is that? You know?
0: Let's bring that model
1: into
0: this week.
1: So I think you need to bring that into your week. Yeah.
2: The difference between Will and Woody is simple.
3: Is that right, is it?
4: Yeah.
2: Will likes to be in control.
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1: She always loves to have the last word, that Libby Unker, you know her. Happy Monday morning to you. Hey, up next, we're going to channel that sort of energy and play a game of Song Scramble where we survey, we take some lyrics out of songs, we survey the other person and kind of make some parodies on the spot. And if you want to get involved too, listen out, because you could be our surveyee.
0: Our word picker.
1: Yes. To help us make the most creative parodies as possible.
0: It's after local news with Jenny Lemon. A serious crash near Blanchetown has turned fatal. More on that. And the Hills Grand Finals footy results at 7 a.m. in the local news.
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0: for Mount Lofty. Tomorrow, it's looking warmer with sunny conditions.
1: Murraylands, Adelaide Hills and South Coast. Allow me to introduce Mount Barker's tiredest man and the woman who puts the in madam. This is Craig and Charles.
2: It's 6 minutes past seven on a Monday morning.
0: Happy Monday morning. I tell you what, something about having a big weekend makes me feel like just reminiscing. I don't know.
2: Reflective.
0: Reflective on the whole year that's been. Like, do you remember in May, like, we saw Healthy Harold?
2: That was huge, wasn't it? I'm trying to think what else we've also managed this year.
0: Oh, do you remember Friday? We got to go bowling.
2: Oh, yeah. Do you remember when we went and saw the Statue House in Murray Bridge?
0: Oh, what a good time that was. I'm trying to think of something else.
3: Do you remember when it was September?
0: Don't really, because that was, well, 1 year ago today.
2: Yeah, exactly.
0: But you know what? Tomorrow, I might ask you that question.
2: Yeah, and it is a Monday night. How much memorable stuff happens on a Monday night? Oh, Brownlow night.
0: It is Brownlow night.
2: So, footy players will have something to remember.
0: Yeah.
2: I probably won't.
0: Yep. Will I remember to set my alarm for tomorrow?
2: Hopefully you will, and you'll be here tomorrow to ask me.
0: Probably not a super memorable night for us, but it is the 21st
2: night of September.
0: You know.
2: Try and do something memorable tonight.
0: Mark your calendars. All the, what are they called? Earth, wind, fire. Like, what's the?
2: Earth, wind, and fire.
0: But what are the elements?
2: Oh, earth, wind, fire, like ground,
0: water,
2: and heart if you're making Captain Planet.
0: What is that?
2: Captain Planet, he's a hero. He's going to bring pollution down to zero.
0: I'm going to look it up.
2: Oh, yeah, you need to.
0: Absolutely.
2: But before we do all that, song scramble time. Actually, we would love for you to be a part of our survey and song scramble so you can come up with the words that we put back into a song.
0: Stakes are really low. Let me just explain. You don't have to do the singing.
2: No.
0: We have a survey already written for you based on the lyrics in the songs. We're just going to ask you a couple of questions. You'll fill in the words and then we'll do the singing.
2: If you want to be involved, give us a call, 1300 137 317.
0: Be our song scramble surveyee this morning.
2: It's 8 past 7. Oh.

0: 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Craig and Chelsea with you here on Power FM.
1: We're about to play a little bit of song scramble. So we take some lyrics out of well-known songs and we need to sub those lyrics with substituted words that we survey each other for.
0: Mm.
1: Sounds so complex.
0: Nah.
1: You just wait.
0: You just wait.
1: And it'll get even more complex.
0: So I'm going to start by surveying you.
1: Yep.
0: And the first thing I'd like is a verb, please.
1: A verb.
0: A doing word.
1: Poke.
0: Yep. Something you'd find in a bedroom.
1: A robe.
0: Yes, this is terrifying. Temperature, please.
1: Temperature. 18 degrees.
0: Okay. An item, any item whatsoever.
1: Drink bottle. No?
0: Yeah, no, that's all right.
1: Or just bottle.
0: No, that's all right. I just might have to change a word in the lead up, but that's fine.
1: Okay.
0: A form of transport?
1: E-scooter.
0: Great.
1: Is it like e-scooting or e-scooter?
0: E-scooter is fine.
1: Yeah.
0: A body part.
1: Pointer finger.
0: Sure.
1: Good for poking.
0: Like a pet name? Like a name for a partner that you might call them?
1: I was going to say cutie, but I don't call Thomas that. Let's just put that on the
0: record.
1: Yeah,
0: that's fine, but you can say cutie.
1: Cutie.
0: And then
1: that's a lie, I do call it that.
0: And then I'll need you to put cutie one more time underneath that.
1: Cutie, cutie.
0: And with then a proximity you can be from something. You know,
1: like a distance.
0: Yeah, we could give it generally, I guess.
1: Like pretty close.
0: Yeah.
1: Can
0: pretty,
1: I say pretty?
0: Yeah, pretty close is good.
1: Pretty close.
0: And that rounds out your survey.
1: Okay.
0: Today.
1: Interesting. Are you ready to be surveyed?
0: Please.
1: May you please tell us a day of the week.
0: Oh, let's do a Tuesday.
1: Yep. A type of person.
0: Type of person.
1: Yeah. Like
0: a personality.
1: Nah, for example, like me would be like a young woman.
0: Oh, okay.
1: Like pretty general term for it.
0: Yes. what are those? What's the name for those guys, the people who walk on the streets and they're like young youths and they're eshays? Can I say an eshay?
1: Yep.
0: Yep.
1: Yep, go eshay.
0: Gee, I haven't heard eshay in a while.
1: Singular eshay.
0: What happened to the eshays?
1: They're out there. a type of spirit that you can drink.
0: Whiskey?
1: Yep. A question for someone. Any question.
0: How's your cholesterol?
1: Yes, that's good. Personal, but good. An adjective.
0: Sorry, just trying to remember how to spell cholesterol. An adjective, which is a descriptive word.
1: Mm-hmm.
0: Gross.
1: Yes. That's funny. Something you can wear.
0: A frock. Generally.
1: Yep, just frock. Yep. An instrument. Musical instrument.
0: Ooh, can I say piccolo?
1: Yes, you can.
0: Hey, I haven't heard the piccolo in a while. Where did that come into my brain?
1: Piccolo is fantastic. Something you can be in the mood for.
0: Okay. Oh, just in the mood for a hot lunch.
1: Yes, hot lunch is fantastic. And a way to feel. Just a way to feel.
0: Can I do not overwhelmed, not underwhelmed, just whelmed?
1: Whelmed, sure. Go whelmed.
0: Okay. Very good. I love these words.
1: Oh, goodness. I can't wait to sub these into some songs.
0: We'll find out what those songs are after Stella Lefty with Craig and Charles on Power FM. On a train.

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1: Happy Monday morning. We are playing Song Scramble, a game where we take some lyrics out of songs, survey the other person for similar words, sub them back in, and make a parody on the spot.
0: We have both surveyed each other. Now, the words from your survey, can you give us just a handful
1: just
0: of them?
1: Just a little taste of them include cutie, pointer finger, e-scooter, robe, and pretty close.
0: Okay. Now, when I point...
1: Not sure if that can even make a song.
0: Well, when I point my pointer finger at you, you will be putting those words into Jason Derulo's Want to Want Me.
1: Ooh.
0: In celebration of him being here this Friday, right?
1: Great, yeah.
0: This Friday. Okay, it comes in pretty quick, so I'll try and stay on top of it. Here we go. Derulo, it's too hot to...
1: poke.
0: I got the...
1: robe.
0: On the floor, nothing on me. And I can't take it no more. It's
1: 18 degrees.
0: Yes. I got one foot out the door. Where are my
1: drink bottles?
0: Because I got to leave. Yeah. In the back of a
1: e-scooter.
0: Yeah. I tip the driver ahead of time. Get me there first. I got your
1: pointer finger
0: on my mind. Oh. I want it back. Just the thought of you. It's so high. Okay, here we go.
1: So and cutie.
0: One that I want. I want you to want me. And if you want me,
1: cutie,
0: you got me. There's nothing I know I wouldn't do. I wouldn't do just to get
1: pretty close to you.
0: Very well done.
1: Not to get off
0: oh,
1: next
0: no.
1: year.
0: I don't want to think about how much he wants the pointer finger.
1: That's really upsetting. Should we move along?
0: Let's swiftly.
1: What
0: Taylor
1: are a
0: swiftly.
1: Few of the words that you've got in your survey?
0: So I'm going to go from the top down. We've got things like Tuesday, Esche.
1: Tuesday, Esche.
0: Whiskey. How's your cholesterol? Gross, frock, piccolo, and it goes on.
1: Yes.
0: Piccolo is in not the coffee order, but the instrument.
1: Yes. And I think those words are going to sub beautifully into the iconic Billy Joel's Piano Man. Are we ready?
0: Let's give it a go.
1: When I point at you, it's 9 o'clock on a
0: Tuesday.
1: The regular crowd shuffles in. And there's an
0: Esche
1: sitting next to me.
0: Oh, why'd you sit next to me?
1: Making love to his tonic and
0: whiskey.
1: Gross.
0: Ooh, who ordered that?
1: That's a really...
0: Is that the official drink of the Esche?
1: Maybe.
0: Tonic and whiskey. Interesting.

0: hot lunch.
1: And you've got us feeling
0: pretty whelmed.
1: Dun, dun, dun, I'm feeling pretty whelmed.
0: Imagine this bit's on a piccolo, though.
1: And I just made a friend with an Asher.
0: That has completely ruined that song.
1: Yeah, I'm sorry, Billy.
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0: Gee, we are moving through September here on Power FM. 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
1: Absolutely zooming by.
0: I was just thinking, I mean, it's the 21st today, 21st night of September. But on the 8th of September, it was the Agri Futures Rural Women's Award for 2026, and Narelle Zanker from Dairy Adventures Madam took it out. She's back in town, and she's joining us in just a moment to chat all about the big gala dinner and all of it.
1: Oh, she's an absolute legend and just a wonderful person, so I'm so excited to have a chat with
0: and
1: her.
0: And we're a little bit biased because she listens to Power FM. So.
1: Well, this is true. And because she's Madam Girl.
0: Yeah.
1: We'll get to that after local news with Jenny, and construction is underway on a new CFS station in Lenswood. 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
11: Hello, I'm Jenny Lenman. We're being warned of higher petrol prices, with Labor confirming there's no plans to cut the fuel excise. Unleaded has hit $2.40 a litre in some of our areas, including Murray Bridge and Victor Harbour, while diesel's sitting at around $2.90. You can fill up at Hillstowns for about 10 cents a litre cheaper at the moment. An elderly man who regards his herd of deer as pets has been fined $6,300 for failing to tag them. The Environment Development and Resources Court heard the 81-year-old Hills man repeatedly attempted to fit mandatory ear tags to the animals, but they were too difficult to safely approach. The judge has acknowledged the man's age, poor health and efforts to comply, but says those practical difficulties don't excuse the offence. He's now got till the end of November to comply. Murray Bridge residents have something most other districts don't: free hard rubbish collection. Council offers every household one free collection or tip pass each financial year, and they're reminding people to use it during the spring clean. That means the old barbecue, broken furniture or mystery item living in the shed has somewhere to go. Just don't put it out before you've booked, they say. A new $4 million CFS station is being built in a bid to improve emergency response across the Adelaide Hills. The Lenswood Forest Range Brigade will get three vehicle bays, a dedicated radio room, equipment maintenance area, improved change rooms and other facilities. The project's expected to be finished by May. And turning to sport, here's Chris Guscott with a wrap from the grand final footy weekend.
12: Jervois are once again the premiers of the River Murray Footy League after they fought off the spirited Manham to win by 16 points in Saturday's grand final in Meningie. The Bloods and Roos were neck and neck at the final change before Jervois kicked the only two goals of the last quarter, holding on to win the club's 21st premiership in their 100th season. Jervois's Chris Smith was named best on ground. The club as a whole had great success in the earlier games as well, also winning the reserves and the under-15s.
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13: Hi, I'm Phoebe Humphrey. Labor denies it's time to rethink its policies despite another drop in the latest news poll. It shows support for the federal government has dropped to its lowest level in over a decade at just 27% of the primary vote.
14: Well, the polls are obviously not great, but we are not focused on the polling. What we're focused on is making a real difference in people's lives.
13: Social Services Minister Tanya Plibersek there on 7. One Nation leads the way with 30%, although Anthony Albanese remains the preferred PM. Meantime, Australia is pushing for a United Nations Security Council seat. The Prime Minister is in New York launching a campaign for a two-year seat. Aussies are being urged to prepare early for summer this year with new warnings. We could be heading for one of the hottest summers ever recorded. A high risk of thunderstorms and increasing temperatures are adding to a growing bushfire risk. It comes as a strong El Nino is approaching. And stars like Celine Dion and Hugh Jackman have paid tribute to John Farnham at a sold-out show in Melbourne. In sport, the Lions have confirmed they will appeal Lachie Neal's one-game ban for striking Jack Ginnivan in Saturday night's thrilling AFL prelim final win. The 33-year-old hoping his spotless record will help him overturn the suspension. Newcastle's fairy tale NRL season continues with the Knights downing the Warriors in last night's semi-final. Last year's Wooden Spooners winning 12-10 at Eden Park. And the Aussie cricketers have won the third and final one-day clash against Zimbabwe by just one wicket. That's the latest news and sport.
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4: It'll be cloudy today. 18 the top for Murray Bridge, 17 for Adelaide, 15 for Strathalbyn and Victor Harbour, 14 for Mount Barker and 11 the top for Mount Lofty. Tomorrow, it's looking warmer with sunny conditions.
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6: Welcome to the show. It is a Monday morning and 24 minutes away from 8.
4: We're here thanks to Encounter Lutheran College in Victor Harbour, where it looks like school and feels like home.
6: That's it. And their home is by the seaside today. Stage 1 Outdoor Ed Surfing Preparation Day.
4: So good.
6: I feel like they had a preparation day the other week.
4: You need a few days to prep. If it's anything like the Stage 1 Outdoor Ed camp I went on in Year 11, I believe, is stage one. We did like the bike ed camp and there was a lot that went into it.
6: Yeah, you got to. Yeah, because once you're out on the water, it's so much harder to communicate and everything. So if you get it done on land first or on sand, then you're all good.
4: Be pre-prepared. Think about all the possible situations. Get ready and then have a very seamless surfing day. Yeah.
6: And remember to watch that one scene from Forgetting Sarah Marshall. Just pop up. So you got to do less, pop up.
4: That's right. So true.
6: Thank you, Paul Rudd.
4: All the best to the Stage 1 students today. I am so excited about the guest that is jumping in literally 3 minutes' time, 4 minutes' time.
6: Yeah. Dairy farmer from Manham, of course, Narelle Zanker, who took out the AgriFutures Rural Women's Award for 2026, a huge gala night in Canberra. It's going to be interesting to hear how that all went down.
4: Yeah, absolutely. She's had a busy few weeks, but I'm so glad she's giving us her time up next.
6: Straight after Ed Sheeran, it's Craig and Chelsea on Power FM.
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0: 19 minutes away from 8. 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Craig and Chelsea, you're here on Power FM.
1: Now, an iconic dairy farmer from Manham is joining us in the studio this morning to chat about an incredible win on the national stage. Taking out the AgriFutures Rural Women's Award for 2026 is Narelle Zanka. Thanks for joining us.
2: Good morning. Thank you for having me.
0: Oh, my goodness. Where haven't you been over the last little while? I mean, you took out the win. You were on the ABC the morning after. It's been a whirlwind.
2: Definitely a whirlwind. You can say that again and again. Canberra was a whirlwind, full stop. Yep.
1: Going to say, it's been an absolute hectic few weeks for you. We thought we'd give you a little bit of a break before having you in for a chat, but have you had a chance to have a breath yet?
2: I feel like I've had a few little breaths, but I still don't think it's fully sunk in, let's be honest.
1: Yeah.
0: Crazy. I mean, how does it feel to go from, literally, I saw a post of yours that said a cow pooed on your head, to then scrubbing up for a gala dinner in Canberra with all the pollies and everyone?
2: Yeah, you just take it as it comes. Yeah. I'm the same person everywhere I go. I've just got to change my outfits for the occasion.
1: That's great. Now, for people who aren't across this huge award, so you won it at Parliament House in Canberra a few weeks ago, could you tell the listeners what was involved and what you were recognised for?
2: Yeah, so it celebrates rural women in doing great things in their community all across Australia. So there's a state winner and then there's all national winners that go up against each other for the national award. It's probably been going on for about 12 months from the first application to winning state to then more judging and then winning national.
1: Yeah. Wow. That's a huge process.
0: Yeah, what do you have to enter for? Like, do you have to nominate yourself?
2: Yeah, so people around you nominate you, but you have to do the nomination.
0: Oh, I know. Writing about myself, it's so annoying.
2: Write about yourself, sell yourself, and then see what happens. Yeah.
1: Yeah. Now, I know you said you haven't really had much time to fully reflect on it yet, but can you sort of take us back to the gala dinner night? We know some local friends of yours went along, all your family as well. What was that like?
2: That was a very surreal night. I thought it was a great opportunity to bring people into a room that they'd never be in. Mm-hmm. I'm not expecting to win. So when they named me as the winner, I was like, well, this was worthwhile for all of you guys.
1: I'm so glad you guys all came along and we got the win too. So
2: yeah, literally.
1: Great.
2: Yeah.
1: Yeah, I love that.
0: What's it like to, do you, because I saw there was a photo of you next to Angus Taylor and there's other politicians. What are they like to talk to? Are they just very formal and, oh, well done? Or do they get a bit down to earth?
2: Oh, they're pretty down to earth, let's be honest. Yeah, Tony Passon, the local MP, he decided he'd take me on a tour. So I got to meet some of these people and Angus Taylor and then go to question time. So it was a full experience the day after the award, which was great. It was a great opportunity. I was very grateful for it.
1: Oh, that's so cool. Now, if people haven't been out to the farm to Dairy Adventures yet, so you host families, school groups, heap of people that just have an interest in it and they get to do some hands-on experiences. And obviously this is part of what you've been recognised for. Now, part of the prize was a grant. Yes. Can you tell us a little bit about where you're going to use those funds and where you're headed?
2: Yeah. So for state, I got a $15,000 grant, the Westpac grant. And then for the National Award, I got another $20,000 Westpac grant.
1: Wow. Congratulations.
2: So on farm development, that's one of the major parts. Tractor trailer ride inclusive, picnic area, tables, chairs, activity stations, and then creating resources with Dairy Australia, videos for schools, whether they're tuning in virtually or whether they're coming to the farm so they can get to know the farm, get to know dairy farming and get to know who I am. Yeah.
1: That. Now, have you sort of just recently kicked off a couple of these virtual classrooms, did I say?
2: Yes, I have.
1: What's that like?
2: Really cool. I actually really love it. So I can have anywhere from 10 to 30 schools on at the same time, classes.
1: Wow.
2: So there can be like 300 to 400 plus students tuned in for one virtual classroom. So it's a very cool experience and Dairy Australia are fully supportive of it and they do a lot of my behind the scenes. So it's really cool.
0: 400 students and then you're just there on the laptop in the barn, you know.
2: Yep, that's right.
0: Wow, that's amazing.
2: Yeah, so it's really cool.
1: And I suppose that's bringing, because you were we are a qualified teacher as well, so bringing those two passions together must feel amazing.
2: Yeah, it definitely is. Like cherry on top, there's one way, there's multiple ways to do things and putting them together is, awesome.
1: Yeah. Now, can you tell us, because you, again, haven't breathed yet, what do the next sort of few weeks look like? Are you trying to get back into regular programming on the farm?
2: Yeah. No, definitely, like, I literally got back from Canberra and it was just straight back into work. Not really any time to stop.
1: Wow.
2: But it's just nice to be in the element on the farm, just to know this is where I belong and all these other things are great opportunities, but at the heart of it is the farm, yeah.
0: That's so cool. And school holidays coming up, can people book in and do tours and whatnot?
2: Yes, they sure can. So they can find us at dairyadventures.com.au. www.dairyadventures.com.au and also on Facebook and Instagram. Contact us and you can book an experience for the school holidays.
1: Oh, I love that. I love your whole setup and your whole story as well, like just following your passions and finding a way to bring them all together. It's really inspiring.
2: Yeah, thank you.
1: No worries. Thanks so much for joining us.
0: Yeah, go out and say hey to Narelle. And Joel, of course, he'll be listening in.
2: Should be listening in. Hopefully he's remembered at 7:40.
0: Yeah, thank you so much. And all the best for whatever comes next. And yeah, look forward to a very busy school holiday period.
2: Thank you so much, guys.
1: And looking forward to a breath for you before then, hopefully.
2: Yeah, hopefully.
0: Narelle joining us. It's Craig and Chels Monday morning on Power FM.

0: Monday morning. It is 10 to 8, rather. 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
1: Fitting to play Superstar after we've just had one in the studio.
0: Ah, so true.
1: There you go. Now, we know it's been a huge weekend in sport. We've been talking pedal pre, footy, heaps of other stuff on. But
0: tennis, basketball.
1: Did you know just before the weekend on Friday was a big day in sport too?
0: Oh, don't I know it?
1: Yeah.
0: Don't you know it?
1: You do.
0: We are on track to score a perfect game of bowling.
1: Did we already score one?
0: Well,
1: potentially.
0: All we can say at this stage is there are some very, very big updates coming around our quest.
1: Yeah, exactly right. In just under an hour's time, Friday was a huge day at Bridge Bowl up on Morris Road there. And look, you need to stick around to hear what happened.
0: The update may even be that it's over.
1: Maybe.
0: But you'll only find out if you tune in after 8:30.
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1: Happy Monday morning to you. Hope it is cruisy and full of rest for majority of the region.
0: Yeah, everyone's done something. City to Bay, local footy finals is a big one, pedal pre. Mm-hmm. But with the local footy finals, we are going to be getting on some representatives from the winning club. So from Onkaparinga Valley, who won in the Hills League, we have the president, Shane Collins, very soon. And from McLaren Districts, who took out the the Southern Footy League, we're going to have Reg, the A-grade co-captain.
1: Excited to hear from those.
0: You know how the celebrations have gone.
1: Not from the Bloods yet?
0: Not yet. We have put out the word.
1: Oh, I can tell you all about the day.
0: We'll see how we go.
1: We will get to that after local news with Jenny Lemon. And local wildlife rescue organisations say the bird flu crisis is placing an enormous burden on vets and carers. She's got more details on that, plus footy results with Chris Cusker.
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3: Look out for a kangaroo on Churchill Road at Chunga, a tree down Strathalbyn Road, Allgate, and roadworks continuing today as well on South Road, Cape Jervis, Manham Road at Manham, and the Prince's Highway, Asheville as well. 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
4: 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Hello.

0: He died at the scene while another 17-year-old boy was airlifted to hospital with life-threatening injuries. A 23-year-old man also treated at the scene and taken to hospital with minor injuries. The Sturt Highway was closed for several hours but has since reopened. Local wildlife rescue organisations say the bird flu crisis is placing an enormous burden on vets and carers. Southern Koala and Echidna Rescue in Onkaparinga Hills say their workload and costs are growing as vet clinics seek help caring for birds. The organisation's calling for wildlife vet care and rehab to be treated as an essential service and receive ongoing federal funding. More than $23 million has been spent upgrading regional hospital helipads across SA to meet updated aviation safety requirements. But the ones at Murray Bridge and Victor Harbour remain out of service. The Health Minister says work is continuing to get them open, with medical retrievals currently using nearby landing sites and ambulances for the final leg to hospital. The South Australian wine industry has been given a $109 million support package as growers face pressure from oversupply and falling grape prices. For growers in the Hills, Langhorne Creek and McLaren Vale, the biggest measure is a $100 million government-backed loan scheme. Eligible growers can borrow up to $500,000 to transition unviable vineyards with no principal or interest repayments for the first 2 years. And in sport, a big weekend of grand final footy. Here's Chris Guscott.
1: McLaren Districts have won their third A-grade flag in 5 years in the Great Southern Footy League after a dominant 39-point win over Mount Compass in Saturday's grand final in Encounter Bay. The Eagles led from start to finish and rarely looked threatened as they won the premiership, capping off a one-loss season in emphatic style. It bookended a historic day for the club as well, in which they claimed all four premierships from the under-15s, 17s and reserves too.
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3: Hi, I'm Phoebe Humphrey. The Coalition is backing the government's push for Australia to take a temporary seat on the United Nations Security Council. The PM is using this week's UN General Assembly to push our case for one of the non-permanent spots. Deputy Liberal Leader Jane Hume has told News 24 they're all for it, but Labor needs to be transparent.
4: Let's face it, this government doesn't have a terrific record on how it uses taxpayer dollars. Certainly, we know that Chris Bowen's failed bid for the COP has cost Australians an awful lot of money.
3: The trial of alleged double murderer Beau Lamar Condon begins today in Sydney. The former police officer is accused of killing his former partner and TV presenter Jesse Baird and his partner Luke Davies in 2024. And we're having fewer kids and living longer. That's according to the latest intergenerational report out today, which says the average life expectancy for women by 2065 will be 89 and 86 for men. It also warns our population growth is slowing due to a decline in the fertility rate. In sport, the Knights have stunned the Warriors 12-10 in New Zealand. Newcastle now has the Panthers in its sights ahead of Sunday's NRL prelim. Skipper Kalen Ponga says they've built a fearless mindset.
5: So many times we've had injuries, you know, had to overcome adversity and challenges, and as a playing group we've handled that pretty well, and no doubt same with next week.
3: And it's AFL's Night of Knights tonight with the Brownlow getting underway in Melbourne. Collingwood's Nick Dacos the favourite to take home the league's best and fairest. That's the latest news and sport.
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8: It'll be cloudy today. 18 the top for Murray Bridge, 17 for Adelaide, 15 for Strathalbyn and Victor Harbour, 14 for Mount Barker and 11 the top for Mount Lofty. Tomorrow, it's looking warmer with sunny conditions.
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9: Welcome to the show. 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
10: 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Love that.
9: Yep. They've just

0: landed a new deal with a US retail giant Nordstrom and are moving into a bigger warehouse.
1: Okay.
0: Going global, baby.
1: Love that. And they're from SA?
0: Yeah, Adelaide.
1: Congrats. Love to see it.
0: And
1: base lame, or like it.
0: Yeah, well, they reckon the biggest push for their brand has been celebs wearing them. And these are big names.
1: Always
0: Mark
1: helps.
0: Wahlberg.
1: Great.
0: He was pictured in a pair. We had top-ranking tennis player Anya Sabalenka.
1: Mm-hmm.
0: We had Tate McRae has worn a pair.
1: Oh, I love Tate McRae.
0: And even Sydney Sweeney wore one.
1: Great. Sure she did.
0: Nice to see her wearing something for once.
1: Yeah. I'm off Sydney Sweeney.
0: Okay, right.
1: And she's off clothes, it seems.
0: So it's all about. Well, there's been a bunch of players that have been off and about celebrating big wins in local footy across the weekend.
1: Yes. Whether they won or didn't, it was definitely a big weekend of celebrations. But we are excited to chat to a couple of those winning teams.
0: Yeah, let's first go to the Hills Footy League with Onca Paringa Valley. We're going to get the president, Shane Collins, on next.
1: Great.
0: See how the game went, the day went, and late into the night went.
1: Great. Looking forward to it.
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1: Happy Monday morning. There is a lot of tired heads around this morning, us included, after a huge weekend, especially in local footy with the grand finals on.
0: And didn't the weather just turn it on?
1: Absolutely.
0: Such a great day.
1: Day for it. Yeah. To not sound too much like an Instagram caption, day for it.
0: Nan was absolutely going off in the Hills grand final, and we did see in the A's, Onca Purringa Valley smashed it. 15-16, 106 to Uraidla's 6-9-45.
1: Holy moly. Look, and we can read that and speculate how the day went all we want, but to tell us firsthand all about it is the Onca's president, Shane. Good morning.
2: Good morning, guys.
1: How are you
2: really
1: going?
2: Fresh and happy here in the Adelaide Hills.
0: Oh, I bet you would be.
1: Yeah, I can imagine.
0: What an absolute day. So you're the club president, but you've got a few more involvements in the club?
2: Yeah. Look, I myself also coach the under-16s, and we unfortunately lost to Mount Barker, who did a really good job in the kids' grades. They did fantastic, and our reserves got through, and they just got pipped as well. So by Blackwood, who are very, very strong in the B grade competition. So yeah, we lost those couple early. So it's fair to say, was in a hot lather before the A grade, and was sweating and hoping that we wouldn't have three losses. But thankfully, the boys got it done.
1: To have just to have those three teams in the grand final, though, is
0: huge,
1: incredible. Like, yeah. I can imagine your whole club would have shown up and had a huge day, especially with the A's getting the win. That, can you tell us, like, what that felt like leading up to the final siren?
2: Yeah, it's actually been amazing. It's a great point you make. We've been staffed from a grand final in our whole football club for years and years. So it's been a real strong thing for us as a community to work hard, and as a committee to work hard overall grades with our coaches, with what we do and how we go about football and about representing our community. And it's made some real good inroads into the way we play and education and teaching our kids. And, you know, and this year we had every possible grade in the finals. The under-18s only got beaten on the post last week in the prelims, so they nearly made it as well. And it's been amazing. The community, we have been starved from it. So, you know, for the last week, the towns of Woodside and Oakbank have just been covered in red, white and blue. Our logo, the big bull that sits on top of the Oakbank Hotel was painted red, white and blue with the Onca's logo over it. And it's been huge. And then Saturday, just to see the emotion and the celebration from people, a lot of people that haven't strongly connected with the club, but sort of know that the footy club's there, and they turned up, and just to see everyone engaged and involved, which, you know, we understand it happens, and that's what football does. But when it's happening in your own community, it's amazing.
1: Yeah, I'd love to hear that. Now, I'm sure that all teams that played were worth a mention, all players, but were there any best on ground or a few special mentions you wanted to make?
2: Yeah, well, we the great thing about our A grade this year, we've had a really good season, and we've springboarded to quite a dominant position, which is quite unusual. Early, you know, start of last year, we brought back a local guy who was actually up in the River Murray League, Adam Klun, who was coaching the Storm up there, and we brought Adam back with a 3-year plan to try and get us back into the top three. Last year we finished 7th and only won a handful of games, but we sort of snuck under the radar a little bit last year. We lost 6 games by less than a goal, and, you know, we weren't too bad, and we won the last few games really well. And then this year we brought in a couple of experienced players that we required, and then for us to go through, we only lost 1 game for the year. We lost to Lobethal on Anzac Day, and we kicked poorly that day, and every other game, you know, we're only saying yesterday, we never won a game this year by less than a goal or 2 goals. We beat opposition quite well often, which was, you know, the step forward that we've made this year as an A grade's been amazing. So, yeah, we were, the grand final was no different, thankfully. We, you know, Uraidla were a fantastic competitor and really strong early, but our boys got control in the third quarter and had a really good quarter. And the great thing about our side is we're quite young, so we hope there's some sustainability there. But, you know, we had our captain got the medal for best on ground, Will Spain, and Will is a local lad who played here at Onca's and went to Sturt for a few years and played in some reserves premierships down there. And he come home last year, and he's been with us now, and he was best on ground. He was amazing. Brad Jeffries, another local lad who's come back from the SNFL, he won the male medal this year. He had a great game as well. So, yeah, and then I think the story of our... probably the story of the day was young Will Harvey, who's a local lad who's only sort of 20 years of age. He played every game in the A grade this year, and unfortunately in the first final he got dropped and didn't play. Everyone loves Will, and he's a wonderful young kid, and he was so upset. And he went back to the B grade and played really well, and then he was also selected to play B grade on the weekend. But we had another young lad in our side who openly, honestly, on Friday morning rang the coach and said, "I'm not 100% and I don't think I can play 100%. And Will Harvey got brought into the team and kicked three goals and was amazing. So,
1: great.
0: Huge story.
2: The emotion, it was a great story. And that was sort of the difference that our club's done now with Adam's direction is, we have this slogan at our club now, which Adam's pushed along, which is, it's all about we, and that's over me, the person. And, you know, Jasper Maher was the young lad who made the decision for the team that he couldn't play. And Will got the call up, and he's a pint-sized little kid, wears a helmet, we call him the wizard. He's like he's like the lad from Hawthorne, and he kicked three amazing goals, and his whole family are Onkers, and for the young lad to come back into the A grade and just the emotion around that was just amazing. So a lot of great stories. We're pretty pumped as a footy club, as you can imagine.
0: Well, thanks for joining us, Shane. It sounds like we could do a whole podcast about the day. Plenty that went on, but thanks for taking us inside that.
2: No worries, guys. And a big shout-out to the Nan Footy Club. They did an amazing job on the weekend. It was an awesome, awesome spectacle. So, yeah, thanks a lot.
1: Oh, I'd love to hear that all the local clubs get around each other. Now, enjoy that coffee after what was a huge weekend, I'm sure. And thanks so much for joining us.
2: Yeah, no problems at all. Thanks, guys.
1: Cheers, mate.
0: We'll come back with a representative from McLaren next. It's Craig and Chelsea on Power FM.

0: 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It's 21 past 8.
1: We are chatting all things local footy this weekend after a huge weekend of grand finals. We just chatted before about the Hills League and Onkaparinga's big win. But heading down to the Great Southern Footy League now, it was a mammoth weekend for the McLaren District's Eagles.
0: Yes, they got up over Mount Compass 94-55 in the A grade. And joining us, co-captain of the team, Reg, good morning.
2: Morning, guys. How are we going?
1: Good, thank you. And honestly, how are you this morning and how's the head?
2: to be honest, my head's pretty good. I managed to sneak away at 6 Sunday morning, but I've got a five-month-old at home and I had to do some family duties yesterday while the boys continued. But right. we're back at the club for Mad Monday today, so it should be a good day.
1: Love that. Well, it was a huge weekend, as we know, for, like, obviously the A grade got the win, but a number of other grades as well. Can you take us through it?
2: Yeah, so obviously it was a massive build-up. We all got the 14s, the Bs and the As got the win in our second round of finals, and they locked in, and we just had to wait for the 17s and the week before, and they got the job done. So obviously on Saturday, having all four in the one grade and being the last game of the day, you've got that little bit of nerves that you don't want to stuff it up and don't want to get the win like the other three grades did. But it was great, especially for the B grade too. They've made the grand final for quite a fair few years.
1: And have
2: just missed out at the last beat. So no, it's really good, and I think we're celebrating more the quad, like the quad flags, more than just the A grade flag, which is great.
0: I feel like we've talked to a lot of presidents of footy clubs, and we haven't really had too many captains. So it's good to chat to you. But what was it like, on the actual day, whether it was half time or three quarter time? What was the message that you were sort of giving to the boys out there?
2: I don't know. It was more like, obviously, Jay, he's probably more our vocal leader when it gets to the quarter time, half time speeches and stuff like that. But it's just more just ensuring to the boys is just to stick to what we're doing. Like we've been there a couple of times now. I think that's our fourth grand final in 5 years. So I think you just got to hold the nerves and you just got to be the first team to settle. And I think that plays a major part. And also having a couple of weeks off leading up to it as well, just to rest a few of the older boys. And I think helps having a lot of community support and the amount of people we have around our huddle, and even when we run out into the onto the ground before the first bounce, just so many people that get around it and love it, and it's fantastic.
1: Absolutely. Speaking of that, have you got any shout outs for either players best on the ground on the day, or people who made the day what it was?
2: I'll probably miss out on a fair few here, but Ness Madden, who stepped in as our acting president because our actual president's been away on a holiday. So she's been massive this whole final series for the footy club.
1: Yep.
2: And what she's done and the people that she's rallied behind her to make it happen has been phenomenal. And we had one of the finals held here at the footy club that second week of finals, and the people that jumped in there just to do their bits and pieces, just to get the oval ready, and then let alone the club rooms ready for Saturday night for celebrations back here. It was unreal.
1: Yeah, incredible. Love hearing how everyone gets around each other in the club. That's great.
0: And so we know who's best on ground, but I guess we'll find out who's best off ground today. I believe be careful around Goodison Brewery, but congrats on the win and enjoy the rest of the celebrations.
2: Yeah, thank you, guys. Appreciate the chat, and we'll chat to you soon.
1: Yeah, cheers for joining us, mate. Up the Eagles.
0: Yes.
2: Thank you.
1: See ya.
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1: Pretty much, absolutely. Some updates on the way though after it.
0: Yes, we have been in pursuit of a perfect 300 game of bowling. Last week was week 3 for us. Mm-hmm. We thought we were sort of hitting just a plateau, but there were some huge updates.
1: Absolutely.
0: On Friday.
1: Big revelations. Stick around to hear what they are. After local news with Jenny, and construction is underway on a new CFS station in Lenswood. She's got more on that. And results with Chris Guscott for the footy.
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9: 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And Reedy Creek Road, Palomana as well. 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
10: Hello, I'm Jenny Lenman. Local motorists are bracing for higher fuel prices, with unleaded hitting $2.41 a litre at some of our servos, including around Murray Bridge. In Victor Harbour, it's around $2.30. Diesel's sitting around $2.90 in those towns. Labor confirming it has no plans to cut the fuel excise again. A man from the Adelaide Hills who keeps pet deer has been fined $6,300 for failing to tag them. The 81-year-old says he has a strong attachment to his 30 to 40 animals and has struggled to tag them since a bushfire destroyed equipment on his property. After failing to comply with an order in 2022, he was taken to the Environment Development and Resources Court. They heard he had made unsuccessful attempts to tag the flighty animals. He's now been given till the end of November to comply. Construction's underway on a new CFS station in Lenswood. The $4 million facility will replace ageing infrastructure used by the local brigade. The CFS says the new station will improve response and capability during bushfires, as well as storms and flooding emergencies. The warmer weather's arrived, and the rural city of Murray Bridge is urging those who are spring cleaning to responsibly dispose of their waste. Council offers a free hard rubbish collection or tip pass each financial year for each household. They're asking residents to utilise the service rather than dumping unwanted furniture and household junk on the side of the road. And in sport, here's Chris Gusker with a grand final footy wrap for the Fleurio.
11: A premiership drought spanning generations is now broken, with Ongaporinga Valley winning their first A-grade flag in 32 years on Saturday after they belted Uraidla Districts in the Hills Footy League Division 1 Grand Final in Nan. The Doggies' incredible season was confirmed with a 7-goal blitz in the premiership quarter, guiding them to a historic 55-point win over the Cabbage Cutters. Captain Will Spain won the Best on Ground medal. Earlier on in the day, Blackwood dominated by winning the under-14s, 18s and reserves.
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12: Hi, I'm Phoebe Humphrey. Angus Taylor has dismissed speculation the Liberal Party could have another leadership spill, with the latest news poll showing they're well behind Labor and One Nation in support. The coalition sits at just 19% of the primary vote, behind Labor on 27 and One Nation on 30. The opposition leader telling Nine they're not worried too much about the numbers.
13: Well, you're seeing improvement in the support for me as leader, and you're seeing improvement in many polls for the coalition. I'm not going to get into focusing and commenting on an individual poll.
12: Police have provided an update on yesterday's stabbing in the New South Wales Blue Mountains that's claimed a child's life and left two other children in a critical condition. A woman in her 40s is also fighting for life. Deputy New South Wales Commissioner Peter McKenna has told Nine they're treating it as an alleged act of domestic violence.
14: The mother is the suspect in this matter for domestic-related homicide.
12: And a new report has found one in five Aussie kids are living with chronic pain. 76% of those affected are missing school because of it. In sport, a nervous wait for Lachie Neale as the Lions and Dockers begin their grand final preparations. Brisbane says it will appeal the one-match ban given for striking during the win over the Hawks, while the Brownlow gets underway tonight with Collingwood's Nick Daicos the favourite. And a controversial finish to last night's NRL semi-final between Newcastle and New Zealand. The Knights winning 12-10 in front of a sellout crowd at Eden Park, but the Warriors were denied a chance to send the sudden-death clash into extra time. That's the latest news and sport.
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1: It'll be cloudy today. 18 the top for Murray Bridge, 17 for Adelaide, 15 for Strathalbyn and Victor Harbour, 14 for Mount Barker and 11 the top for Mount Lofty. Tomorrow, it's looking warmer with sunny conditions.
2: Murraylands, Adelaide Hills and South Coast. Allow me to introduce Mount Barker's tiredest man and the woman who puts the in madam. This is Craig and Chels.
0: On a Monday of all days, here we are, 21st of September. Which is a lot of fun.
1: It is. It's very.
0: It's also 22 minutes away from nine.
1: We're here thanks to Encounter Lutheran College in Victor Harbour. Enroll now for 2028, because there's limited places for 2027.
0: Good point.
1: I nearly had a brain glitch.
0: Well, you can technically enrol for 2027.
1: Yeah, a couple places left.
0: But you'll have to sneak in because it's only a handful.
1: But if you want to be really prepared for the following year, get in now.
0: Hey, the NBL is back in action. Had the Adelaide 36ers getting up over the Melbourne United across the weekend, which is good to see. Good inspiration for the Year 9-10 boys. They've got the state knockout basketball on today at Encounter.
1: Very fun. I wonder if some of them did have some sport on the weekend of a different kind, or whichever kind.
0: Yeah.
1: Could have been in the pedal pre, could have been running yesterday, could have been in a bit of footy, whatever they have. I hope they're rested and ready to go for today.
0: You want to be going well for the knockout basketball.
1: You want to be ready and raring when you're doing sport, and that's exactly what we were on Friday.
0: Oh, yes.
1: Ready and raring.
0: We are trying to knock over 300 pins.
1: 300 of them, yep.
0: in a game of bowling at Bridge Bowl. Friday we went out for our, I think it was sixth go, or maybe fifth for yours, and some big things happened.
1: Yes, if you want to hear the biggest updates we've had so far in our journey to bowl a perfect 300, you're going to hear them in just a moment.
0: It's Craig and Chels on Power FM. Right from the start.

0: 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Lovely.
1: Great. Beautiful pink. Hey, we have been on a huge journey, a very big journey.
0: This BC evening.

0: Craig and Chelsea's Perfect 300.
1: Preach Bowl, we honestly couldn't do it without them.
0: No, they are doing so much for us. They're giving us tips, they're giving us games to play and get ourselves closer to a perfect game of bowling.
1: Yes, and we've been going out every Tuesday and Friday, 11:30 if you're ever around and want to head up to Morris Road and see us there.
0: And school holidays around the corner.
1: Absolutely.
0: If you've got a bit of free time and you want some entertainment, we'll provide it.
1: Absolutely. Well, entertaining is definitely one word for how this journey is going, because we are working towards trying to get a strike in all 12 frames. Well, 10 frames, but you know, three in the last bowling chat.
0: So I feel like in the first week, we sort of got found our feet. We're like, okay, this is sort of where we're sitting.
1: Oh, there they are.
0: Yep, there they are. At the end of our legs. Wouldn't have believed it. And then we sort of realised, okay, how are we going to improve on this? And it sort of, I feel like we were plateauing in week two and the start of week three, but then Friday, some big things happened.
1: Yeah, I suppose Friday was a good day to take all the tips we've learnt so far, but then also try to get out of our heads and really lock in. And, I mean, we didn't have the bowling shirts, so that helped as well.
0: That's true. We have bowling shirts with our names on them.
1: Yes. Should we cross to how the vibes were?
0: We'll flash back. Back at Bridge Bowl, it's our home away from home, our office away from office.
2: It sure is. And we have started first game, what are we, week three, day two?
0: That's right.
2: Frame two, and what have we both just done?
0: We both got a strike on frame two, which I think has not happened at all.
2: At all yet, not in frame two, so we are slowly ticking off that bingo card, which means you have one.
0: Just the first frame to nail off, and then technically I've got a strike in every frame.
2: Yeah, so technically across 3 weeks you've put together a perfect game.
0: Yeah, almost. I just got to get that first one.
2: I've still got a while to go, but glad that we've got a strike. I think the shirts are helping. I don't want to speak too soon.
0: Friday's feeling good.
2: Friday's feeling good, and you get those Friday freebies.
0: Yeah. Let's not forget about those. All right, let's keep bowling and let's knock over a few more strikes.
1: Let's. Sounds like a great plan from Craig and Chels there. Craig and Chels. Shame that because we cross back to a Friday, you get that delay.
0: Yeah.
1: When you time travel. But we're back.
0: Yeah. And Friday, there's something good about a Friday. The weekend's around the corner. We were relaxed. We weren't thinking. I think and that relaxing really helped.
1: Yeah, exactly. Well, that's kind of the key bit of advice we have received since we've had the specific coaching tips. Then you take all of that and then everyone goes, but just don't think about it.
0: Yeah, just get rid of the nerves.
1: All right, I guess a Friday's a good day to do that.
0: So we played three games. Let's take you to the end of the third game to see how we were going. So here we are, finished three games. Slaying on the guitar there, Chels.
2: Thank you so much. That's all me while I talk to you, multi-talented. Can I just highlight your last frame in the last game? Nearly a turkey.
0: I got very close. Last couple of frames.
2: Last couple.
0: Very close to it. But got a PB out of it. 157.
2: Great. And you could just see watching that game, your accuracy was just unreal. So I'm a bit nervous for what we're about to do now.
0: Yeah, so now we're going to do the seven no tap, which means seven or above equals a strike.
2: Yeah, I have a good feeling that you might get a technical 300 in the seven no tap game right now. Well, how are the nerves?
0: Yeah, a little bit. I mean, responsibly, we've had a Canadian club because CC, Craig and Chels, Canadian club.
2: CC needed a little bit of CC. We thought it would help us. It has helped you. And I did just get a couple of strikes just before. So I think it's all going to work out.
0: It's all coming together. Let's see how high we can make this thing in a seven no tap.
2: In the lucky number seven no tap. Here we go.
1: Hashtag not sponsored, but sometimes you need a bit of fuel that's the initials of your names.
0: Yeah, I agree with that.
1: Yeah, exactly right.
0: So here we are on the precipice of a seven no-tap game. You hit seven pins over, it counts as a strike.
1: Every single time. Seven or above, it counts.
0: How easy do you think we could get a 300 out of that?
1: Well, you would think so. Hence, we will give you a bit of an update on how it went next.
0: Straight after Miles Smith and Niall Horan on Power FM.

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1: Just thinking about how much life advice has been on the show this morning.
0: This is so much.
1: Very insightful. Hey, we are touching base with, I guess, our past bowling selves on Friday. We continued our journey of bowling a perfect 300 game.
0: What I'm starting to realise is there's little check marks along the way, and we just got to try and, like Pokemon, catch them all. You've
1: true.
0: Got your personal best.
1: Of course you're brought by God.
0: You've got your personal best. You've got which frames you've got your strikes in. So technically you can get strikes across all the times we've bowled in every single frame. There's the seven no-tap game, which we played. Can we get a perfect 300 in that?
1: Yes. If you don't know what seven no-tap is, it's if you score a seven or above, knock over that many pins or more, it counts as a strike every time when you're in that format of game.
0: Right. You can also do an eight no-tap, which is the same, but
1: no,
0: eight
1: no
0: pins,
1: tap
0: nine
1: well.
0: No-tap.
1: Yeah.
0: So let's take you back to Friday. We'd done our three normal games, and then they said, let's try a seven no-tap. Oh, no. Something wild has just happened at the end of the seven no-tap game.
2: Yeah. So, if you don't mind, I'll explain how your frames
0: Please.
2: Look. They've got these lovely, beautiful purple X's representing strikes in frames one through nine, and then in 10, you get three shots, and the first one of 10's purple, and then what does it say?
0: Then it's a five, and then it's a gutter ball.
2: Oh.
0: For a total of 280. So every seven pins or more is a strike. And so right up until the final frame, I only had two more to get.
2: But the feeling of it, even though we knew we were playing seven no-tap and a seven's a strike, and that's not a real game, it felt like the
0: it
2: moment.
0: It genuinely felt like it was on the cusp of a 300. So I know how these, well, vaguely, how these other players who actually almost get 300 feel.
2: I'm just imagining the league bowlers going,
0: oh, yeah, yeah, that's nice.
2: We would love any tips. Should we just not talk about my seven no-tap game?
0: Well, the interesting thing about yours is you actually got a legit strike.
2: I did get a real strike in there. I did get quite a few, like, seven or above. Not great, though. Not great.
0: We need to play this game again. It was actually genuinely so much fun to feel like, oh, seven or more, that's a strike.
2: Yeah, and just the stress of the whole room, just at the end. I'm so sorry that happened to you.
0: We'll come back. We'll rebuild. We'll regroup. I can't look at this as a loss. This is still a win of a Friday.
2: This is progress, and full credit to you, the lads. Like, you've done really well out
0: there. Full credit to the boys out there. Full credit to the balls. They were spinning.
2: Yeah,
0: they were
2: they
0: rolling.
2: Were. Look, today, like you said, has felt like progress.
0: Yeah, and that's all we can ask for in the pursuit of 300. So onwards and upwards to next Tuesday.
2: And that is a lesson for life.
1: You bowl it best.
0: When you bowl 300.
1: When you only play a seven no-tap bowl, apparently.
0: We actually had a chat, and they're happy to do a seven no-tap game for anyone who wants to go and play. So if you want to feel like an absolute winner,
2: it
0: really changes the game.
2: It's definitely different, but it is so much fun, a cool way to do it. So highly recommend, especially, like you said, school holidays coming up, something to do. Or take, like, the work crew there.
0: Yes.
2: Lots of fun.
0: We've been thinking we need to do this for a Christmas party
2: thing, work
0: so we'll
2: crew,
0: be taking
2: listening.
0: That to the boss. Yeah. So we'll be back tomorrow, 11:30 with full of confidence from last Friday, and we'll be having another crack.
2: Love to see you there as well.
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0: Craig and Chels with you. Monday morning here on Power FM. It's about 1 minute away from nine.
1: You know, earlier in the show, we talked about what we're not bringing into this week. What I am bringing in, though, being more organised with my meals.
0: Yep.
1: Prepping them. And there's a great place you can get advice on all of that sort of thing, your nutrition goals, especially in time for summer too.
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0: That sounds comfortable.
1: It does sound true. Healthy and comfortable.
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1: Which is how we all probably want to be.
0: Yeah.
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1: Absolutely. We'll be back with another big show tomorrow. Our celeb reporter, Jaden Forster, is going to get us across what's trending in that world. I'm wondering if you might have a bit of a take on the John Farnham concert, which was last night.
0: Possibly, yeah.
1: Tribute to the living legend. I've heard great things about it. So
0: we've also got the chickens coming in. I don't think they're clocking up a John Farnham classic, but you never know.
1: You never know.
0: You never know with the chickens. If you can tell us the title and artist of the tune, a meat pack from Murray Bridge Meats is all yours.
1: We'll also be bringing your petty letters and plenty of other stuff, so keep an eye on the socials for how you can get involved as well.
0: Have a great day, whatever you're up to. Just have a lie down. It's been a big weekend.
1: Yeah, I think I'm going to go have a nap right now, to be honest.
0: Just have a relax, and we'll catch you tomorrow morning from 6. Katie Wright, Dynamite Gunner up from 10 on The Right Stuff.
1: See you later.
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2: It'll be cloudy today. 18 the top for Murray Bridge, 17 for Adelaide, 15 for Strathalbyn and Victor Harbour, 14 for Mount Barker and 11 the top for Mount Lofty. Tomorrow, it's looking warmer with sunny conditions.
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